0: Totally 80s flashback, it's the outfield with Your Love, Pat Benatar, and the Bengals were just ahead of that. Hey, quick random question. 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
1: This is Trish calling from Gladstone. Anything by The Cure. Thank you.

0: Totally 80s flashback with The Cure. It's the love song by request here on the show. You can get your favorite 80s songs on the air too at 844-80-TOMMY. Right now, though, let's check the weekend in history with your Totally 80s time capsule. First off, in 1980, People for Ethical Treatment of Animals, yes, PETA, was incorporated. 1981, IBM unveiled its first PC. Then in 1984, President Ronald Reagan was preparing for his weekly radio address when, during testing of the microphone, the president said,
1: "My fellow Americans, I'm pleased to tell you today that I've signed legislation that will outlaw Russia forever. We begin bombing in 5 minutes."
0: The Gipper with his sense of humor, huh? Also that year, Carl Lewis won his fourth gold medal in the Summer Olympics. And finally, in 1987, speaking of sports, Mark McGwire set the record for Major League home runs by a rookie when he connected for his 49th home run of the season. Stand by. Coming up next, we'll check out celebrity birthdays for you here when we continue on the Totally 80s Flashback.
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4: If there was any country in the world where we should be strong as a trade partner, an international security partner, and as a friendly nation that travels back and forth for travel and tourism and worker commute, it is Canada.
3: The auto industry supply chain has been set up considering the U.S., Canada, and Mexico essentially one big market. 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
0: All right, we're back with celebrity birthdays for the weekend now, where Steve Martin is 81. Reginald Vell Johnson, you'll recall him from Die Hard, Die Hard 2, Turner and Hooch, and of course, Dad Carl Winslow on ABC TV's Family Matters. He's 74 now. Also, Madonna is 68. Former NBA great and lifetime Michigan State Spartan Irvin Magic Johnson Jr. is 67. And finally, Timothy Hutton turned 66. Happy birthday if it's yours. One final history lesson for you right now. On this date in 1989, Bon Jovi's New Jersey album became the first U.S. album to be released legally in the Soviet Union. Yeah, kind of a big deal, right? The Russian label Melodia paid the group with a truckload of firewood since rubles can't leave Russia. Laugh if you want, but the album produced five hits, including Lay Your Hands on Me, Living in Sin, Born to Be My Baby, and two number ones, Bad Medicine and I'll Be There for You. And here it is right now on the Totally 80s Flashback.

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0: 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Definitely not an 80s tune. Well, definitely not a hit in the 80s, but what an awesome tribute to the 80s from Aqua with Back to the 80s. Also had Julian Lennon and the Stray Cats just ahead of that. Two out of three down. We've got one more full hour to go full of your 80s favorites. If you'd like to get a request in, now's the time at 844-80-TOMMY.
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0: Totally 80s flashback with the Talking Heads and that wild, wild life. Van Halen would jump just ahead of that to get things going this hour. Welcome to it, by the way, the third and final hour of the show. Glad you could make it. On the way, we'll hear from the Escape Club, Dire Straits, and your request at 844-80-TOMMY. And we'll catch you up to date because if you haven't heard, Mattel, the makers of Barbie, apparently have been working on a new truer-to-life Ken doll.
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2: 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And it's time for Cowboy Football. 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
2: Hey, Tommy, this is Jason calling from Escanaba. 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

0: Totally 80s flashback with The Firm and Radioactive 38 special by request just ahead of it. Looking forward, we'll hear from Eddie Money and Steve Perry. But first, looking back over the years, Barbie has changed, right? I mean, she now more closely represents what real women look like, more or less, and definitely more than she used to. And here's proof you can just never please all the people all the time. Now they're complaining that Ken's waist is still too small. Well, apparently, they've been working on that issue.
1: New from Mattel, it's Dad Bod Ken. He's got the realistic waist, the comfortable jean shorts, and just enough belly to rest a bowl of chips. Dad Bod Ken comes with his very own grill and a mysterious back injury that nobody can explain.
2: Honey, I'm going to sit down for a minute.
1: Dad Bod Ken, he doesn't have a six-pack. He has a six-pack in the refrigerator. Barbie sold separately. Dad Bod Ken snacks not included.
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4: 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The man has been indicted by a federal grand jury for destroying evidence and evidence tampering. Legally, a software wipe is treated no differently than flushing physical evidence. So here's a travel tip. Customs doesn't fool around. 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
8: 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The human hand normally has four flexible digits and an opposable thumb. There are 27 bones in the human hand, and the hand has the densest collection of nerve endings in the body. 8 carpals make up the wrist. 5 metacarpals make up the core of the hand. And there are 4 finger bones, 3 in each finger and 2 in the thumb, which is the only one that can twist. There are lots of ligaments connecting bone to bone, tendons connecting muscle to bone, and a number of lubricated joints. There are 35 muscles associated with hand movements, 15 of which are in the forearm. Tendons, nerves, and blood vessels pass to the hand through a tunnel of strong connective tissue known as Carpal's tunnel. Many people suffer from hand numbness, pain, and tingling from carpal tunnel syndrome, which results from a major nerve being compressed in the tunnel. This can be caused by repetitive hand motions and other factors. Hands can achieve power movements and precision movements. My late wife always wanted someone in the house who was handy. I told her, "I'm handy." Her response was, "Which hand?" This is Marv Druger with Science on the Radio.
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They say some like it hot. Well, we're always in the 80s. Hot enough for you? Jeez, I've read some cheesy scripts in my day, but that one takes the cake. It's the Totally 80s Flashback with Tommy K.

Totally 80s flashback from Foreigner and Yesterday. Had Rick James and Gloria Estefan just ahead of that. Hey, another weekend. We blew right through it, but it's been a whole bunch of fun. Let's do it again next weekend, shall we? In the meantime, you have a great week. Remember, you can call in your requests, leave it on the answering machine anytime throughout the week. We'll get to it next weekend at 844-80-TOMMY. Hey, enjoy your week. 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Make it count. 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
1: It's getting safer to be a pedestrian, but not safe enough. This is Jeff Gilbert with the Car Chronicles. Like other highway deaths, pedestrian fatalities spiked during the pandemic, but Adam Snyder of the Governor's Highway Safety Association says with 2025 numbers coming out, things are now going in the right direction.
2: It's the third straight year with a decrease, and this is also the 7% drop year over year is the largest of the three decreases we have seen.
1: There are a number of reasons behind this.
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1: But Snyder says more needs to be done as pedestrian fatalities remain above pre-pandemic levels. 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With the Car Chronicles, I'm Jeff Gilbert.
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groove. 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
1: 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Study author Frank Hanley says one reason, believe it or not, is better cup holders.
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1: 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Eric Teo is the Director of Statistical Services for the Insurance Institute for Highway Safety. He took a look at records involving crashes of human-driven vehicles and crashes involving automated Waymo vehicles.
2: In the areas where they operate, Waymo had about a 68% lower crash rate than human drivers.
1: It turns out the automated Waymo vehicles do a pretty good job of avoiding crashes.
2: You know, they're not getting to head-on crashes and T-bone crashes at nearly the rates that humans are. They don't run off the road at all. These are very promising.
1: Theo says this could be reassuring to people who are nervous about getting into a vehicle that drives itself, but he would still like to see more data as Waymo expands into other cities and other automated vehicle companies deploy their products. With the Car Chronicles, I'm Jeff Gilbert.
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0: has been detrimental to their retirement savings, and more than one in six say it has had a significant impact. 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Parents will fare best when having conversations with their children about money, including advice on how to save and ultimately what is expected of them. 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I'm Mark Hamrick.
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13: 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But my mama had some great advice, so I thought I'd put it in the words of this song. 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
1: I'm Larry Magid with the Connect Safely Report. A lot of people worry about violence in video games, and there's been some speculation that it could lead to real-world violence. And while the games themselves may not lead to violence, the communities around them could. Dr. Cynthia Miller-Idris is director of American University's Polarization and Extremism Research and Innovation Lab.
2: Research has shown that violence in video games doesn't correlate with violence in the real world and is not something we really have to worry about that much. But what we do have to worry about with games are the in-game chats, live chat features with other human beings that are rife with misogyny, racism, homophobic bullying, all kinds of contents that are just kind of cultural norms in those spaces.
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0: From Jaketown to Louise and all that's in between, WELZ. 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
1: 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A lot of people worry about violence in video games, and there's been some speculation that it could lead to real-world violence. And while the games themselves may not lead to violence, the communities around them could. Dr. Cynthia Miller-Idris is director of American University's Polarization and Extremism Research and Innovation Lab.
2: Research has shown that violence in video games doesn't correlate with violence in the real world and is not something we really have to worry about that much. But what we do have to worry about with games are the in-game chats, live chat features with other human beings that are rife with misogyny, racism, homophobic bullying, all kinds of contents that are just kind of cultural norms in those spaces.
1: Parents of kids who play video games should speak with them about in-game chat. 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
1: So when are you going to check that thing off your to-do list?
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1: The secret to getting ahead is...
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0: 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That's why we're on all over town. Does your business have us on? Let us know. The lights are on, the stands are packed, and it's time for Cowboy Football. Your Humphreys County Board of Supervisors, James Bankhead, Naylon Lee, Woodrow Johnson, Delrick Henderson, and Reggie Pinkston are proud to stand behind our Humphreys County High School Cowboys this season. From the first day of school to the final touchdown, let's show the Delta what cowboy pride is all about. Humphreys County, we ride together, we win together.
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0: 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Your Humphreys County Board of Supervisors, James Bankhead, Naylon Lee, Woodrow Johnson, Delrick Henderson, and Reggie Pinkston are proud to cheer on the Humphreys Academy Rebels this season. Whether it's under the lights or in the classroom, our students show what hard work and heart can do. So grab your seat at the field, wear your school colors, and let's make some noise for the Rebels. 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
1: 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If the image is being used to threaten or extort you, contact your local police or the FBI. 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And federal law also provides protections. And whether the image is generated by AI or an actual photograph, while it may be difficult and disturbing, you will get past it. You'll find links and resources at connectsafely.org/radio. 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
0: The lights are on. The stands are packed, and it's time for Cowboy football. Your Humphreys County Board of Supervisors, James Bankhead, Naylon Lee, Woodrow Johnson, Delrick Henderson, and Reggie Pinkston are proud to stand behind our Humphreys County High School Cowboys this season. From the first day of school to the final touchdown, let's show the Delta what Cowboy pride is all about. Humphreys County, we ride together, we win together. Let's get back to playing all your favorite songs. 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
1: 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A delegation of Mississippi farmers, ranchers, agriculture leaders, and industry stakeholders, led by Mississippi Ag and Commerce Commissioner Andy Gibson, will meet with federal officials in Washington, D.C. today. Throughout the day, the Mississippi delegation will participate in a series of roundtable discussions with representatives from various USDA offices, as well as other federal partners. The discussions will focus on key issues and challenges that are facing Mississippi producers, as well as the broader U.S. agricultural industry. That's your Sunrise Ag Report. I'm Kelly Bennett with the SuperTalk AgriNews Network.
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spiritual song. 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

0: Good morning, Belzona. Good morning, Greater Delta area. Good morning, my brothers, my sisters, my friends in the faith. It is another day's journey, and Brother Allen is so very glad about it. Today is Monday, August the 17th, 2026. You're tuned into the Delta's best in good gospel music. 1460 AM Belzona, Mississippi, 100.3 W262DE Yazoo City, Mississippi. 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And we do thank you for allowing us to be a part of your day, bringing you the Delta's best in good gospel music. I'm your host, Maurice Allen. On Mondays, I sit in all solo, all by myself, So, look, hey, what can we say? We do what we do. We did it by ourselves for many, many, many, many years, and we can do it again. Good morning, everyone, from the catfish capital of the world. It is 80 degrees on the outside. We can look for a high today of 104 degrees. The real feel is going to be a whole lot warmer than that. Yeah, okay. We can look for sun and clouds mixed during the day. A slight chance of a stray shower or thunderstorm is possible. Winds will be out of the west 5 to 10 miles per hour. As, again, your temperature get up to 104. Then, as we go into the late evening, we can look for a low tonight of 76 degrees with a few passing clouds tonight. Winds from the west northwest 5 to 10 miles per hour. That is a look at your weather, and I'm so excited to be coming to your homes, your automobiles, your jobs, by way of the Delta's best in good gospel music. Maurice Allen is my name. I hope you know who you are. Good Monday morning.
1: I'm reminded this evening of how my father and I used to sit on the back steps of the old house and tell each other our visions of heaven. 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

0: is the same as a breath. But listen, and more than that,
1: live with the Lord.
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0: Get up, get up, get up. 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I'm a bubble being Northgate Beach Lane, West Gibby Brown Apartment, Midnight Silver City, Louis Court, they breaked over Lindale Community, Woodyard, Bankhead Subdivision, Camptown, Drummondtown, 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Good morning, Belsona. Good morning, Greater Delta Area. Today is Monday, August 17th, 2026. It is 80 degrees on the outside. We can look for sun and clouds mixed during the day. And we can look for a low to a high today of 104. You heard that correct. I did not stumble. I did not stutter. 104 for a high during the day. And let me see what the real feel is going to look like. Real feel about 109. Yeah, okay. Slight chance of a stray shower is possible. Winds from the west 5 to 10 miles per hour. As we go into the late evening and overnight, we can look for a low tonight of 76 degrees. Passing clouds tonight, winds shifting slightly to the west-northwest 5 to 10 miles per hour. That is a look at your weather. Now for the birthdays and anniversaries on Monday, August 17th. Miss Lillian Johnson William, happy birthday to you. Mr. Curtis Bowman Sr. turned 66 today. Happy birthday, my friend Curtis Bowman. Clarence Reed Jr., happy birthday to Clarence. I believe that's the one they call Earl, the chief of police over there in Laurel. Happy birthday to Clarence Reed Jr. Margaret Newell, happy birthday to Margaret Newell. Miss Martha Edwards with the birthday, happy birthday, Martha. Odessa Robinson with the birthday, happy birthday to Miss Odessa Robinson. Wilford and Linda Norton, happy anniversary, guys. Rayshonda Johnson, 24 today. Frankie Cotton, happy birthday, Miss Frankie Cotton. Louis Bateman, happy birthday is going out to Louis. Nadia Bankhead, happy birthday to you, Nadia Bankhead, and Bobby Bankhead with the birthday. Happy birthday to you. Sammy William, happy birthday to Mr. Sammy William. Destiny Newell Morgan, happy birthday to you. David William Jr. turns 25. Happy 25th birthday to you. Ethan Smith, happy birthday, Ethan, and Miss Brenda Martin, Dr. Brenda Martin. Happy birthday going out to you. Riley Summer Clay, happy birthday to you on today. And Mr. Bone Corker, what's up, Bone? Happy birthday to you, young man. Harold Whitfield turns 42 today. Happy 42nd birthday to you, Harold Whitfield. These are all of the birthdays and anniversaries that are in my book. If you have other birthdays, other anniversaries, I do welcome your call, 662-247-1744. Now for your announcement. 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We're especially grateful to everyone who traveled near and far, prepared meal, send flowers, offered prayers, called, visited, extended a helping hand in so many meaningful ways. 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Through our grief or heavy, we find comfort in knowing how deeply Linda was loved and for so many lives she touched. 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With sincere appreciation, the family of Linda Faye Lee. Bells on the First Seventh Adventist Church Food Pantry will be distributing food boxes on August the 20th, that's Thursday, starting at 8 o'clock, going to 1. Now, Helping Hand Food Pantry recertification for 2027. If you have already recertified, this is not for you. They're trying to reach out to the people that have not been recertified. So they will be recertified on Thursday, August the 20th, and Friday, August the 21st. 9 o'clock a.m. to 1 p.m. On Saturday, August 29th, 10:30 a.m., the Women Ministries program will take place. And the speakers are going to be Minister Alma Bronson and Minister Blanche Brumfield. Lunch will be served. Okay, and the location is not on this program, so someone that is listening, contact Ms. Brown and let her know that the location is not on the announcement, please. Okay, that can come out. Christ Bells on the Chapel Missionary Baptist Church Summer Revival will kick off starting tonight, August the 17th through the 19th, 7 o'clock p.m. nightly, and Reverend Tommy Boykin will be delivering the word. He is the pastor and will be the revivalist. Hill Temple number 783 presents Parade of States, California, Mississippi, New Mexico. This is going to take place on Saturday, August the 22nd, 8 o'clock p.m. at Elks Lodge, 809 5th Street, Belzona, Mississippi. 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Host pastors, Elder Jose Watson, Lady April Watson. And the guest revivalist is none other than Reverend Andrea Allen Rush. They're inviting you to come on and share in the season of revival. Shallow Missionary Baptist Church, the Overland, invite you to that First Family and Friends Day program on Sunday, August the 30th, 2 o'clock p.m. The guest speaker is going to be Reverend Eugene Bernard Pearson, Jr. of Holiday Chapel Missionary Baptist Church. And we're looking forward to fellowshipping with you. Reverend Charles Everest Eels, the pastor of the church, Redeemed Church of God in Christ, 202 First Street, Belzona, Mississippi. Kingdom Men and Virtuous Women Day, going to take place on Sunday, August the 30th at 2 o'clock p.m. And the speaker will be Elder Carlos Lewis and Prophetess Sharon Jones Lewis. And the pastor of the church is none other than Pastor Calvin Ball Sr. Travelers Rest Missionary Baptist Church, Highway 3 in Moorhead, Mississippi, invite you to that musician appreciation program, an afternoon of celebration, which will take place on August the 30th at 3:30 p.m. featuring members of the sensational Four Stars. Christian Fellowship Church of God in Christ Choir presents the pre-pastoral appreciation, praise, and worship service. It is going to take place September the 5th, 5 o'clock p.m., featuring Trinity House of Prayer, All Nation House of Prayer, Christian Standing Up for Jesus, Empowerment Temple, McLean Chapel, Word of Life, Christian Fellowship, and the pastor is Elijah Walker. Weeping Mary Missionary Baptist Church invite you to our church 125th year anniversary, which will take place on Sunday, September the 20th, 2 o'clock p.m. Our guest speaker is going to be Reverend Heron Wilson, Maurice Allen Eels, the pastor. Okay, and this can come out. That was over the weekend. All right, these are your announcements. We do thank you for your attention. Also, let me throw this out. The County Cousins Clothes Closet, open Monday through Wednesday, 10 o'clock a.m. to 12 noon. 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
1: Miss Sandra Anderson on sending this song out to you. 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
2: When you become a believer, your spirit is made right. And sometimes, the soul doesn't get the notice. It has a hole in it due to things that's happened in the past, hurt, abuse, molestation. But we want to speak to you today and tell you that God wants to heal the hole in your soul. Some people's actions are not because their spirit is wrong, but it's because the past has left a hole in their soul. May this wisdom help you get over your past and remind you that God wants to heal the hole in your soul.

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Amen. 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So I'm speaking for all of you listening, starting here.

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5: Good morning, Pastor Allen. How are you doing?
4: I am well, Brother Shield. How are you today?
5: I'm doing great. Doing
4: good, great. Good.
5: Yeah. But I would call it an announcement. Someone broke in the community service the other night. They took out an air conditioner and they took a fan. And I would like for the community to help us to get another air conditioner. Then you can send your money to Post Box 847, Belzona, Mississippi, zip 39038.
4: Okay. Whoa. Post Office Box 847. Mm-hmm. As in Belzona?
5: Belzona, right.
4: And make it payable to whom?
5: To Belzona Food Pantry.
4: Belzona Food Pantry.
5: And we would highly appreciate it. We would highly appreciate any kind of any donation you can send from a penny up to a dollar.
4: All right, sounds good.
5: Whatever you can
4: send. We hate to hear folk doing stupid stuff like that.
5: Yeah.
4: But we know folk do stupid stuff like that.
5: Yes, sir.
4: I'm not calling her name. But she's in Jackson with her son for chemotherapy and come home. They didn't pull the air conditioner out of her window, went in the house, stole the boy's PlayStation. I said, oh, my goodness, some folks just don't have conscience.
5: No, they sure don't get treasure. And you work hard for this stuff, and then they come take it.
4: And they come and take it from you, of course, of course. Well, we pray for folks like that. We don't judge them. Yeah. We pray for them. It is stupid stuff. God told me to recognize, and I can observe. You know, it's stupid stuff.
5: Right.
4: But I know the devil is busy, and that's the way we're going to look at it, okay?
5: Yes, sir.
4: Well, we'll keep that worry going for you.
5: All right. Appreciate you.
4: Okay, brother. Have a great day, man.
5: You too. Have a good one.
4: Bye-bye. Bye-bye. All right, we're getting ready now. Oh, well, I'm on the top of the hour. You're tuned in to 1460 AM Belzona, Mississippi, 100.3 W262DE, Yazoo City, Mississippi. 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On this Monday, August 17th, it is 82 degrees on the outside. This temperature is rising on up to about 104 degrees for a high. The real feel in the vicinity of 109. We can look for sun and clouds mixed during the day. A slight chance of a stray shower, thunderstorm is possible. Winds from the west 5 to 10 miles per hour. As we go into the late evening, we can look for a low tonight of about 76 degrees. It's going to be warmer than that with the real feel, okay? We can expect passing clouds tonight, and there's a slight chance of a stray shower, thunderstorm possible today and tonight. At this time, we're going to get ready for prayer time.

0: That may be a little new for some of you all, but the old folks knew it was just something about calling on the name of Jesus. And even when they couldn't sing that, they'd reach back and get an old hymn, and it...
1: As we go into prayer, we're adding to our prayer list Dwayne Dabney. We're adding to our prayer list Belzona First Seventh-day Adventist Church Food Pantry, Pastor Anjanette Gibb Walton, Wardell Walton, Marvin Jones, Miss Gloria Reed of Chicago, Illinois, Chase Ray, we're praying for you. We're yet praying for the Lee family, the family of Linda Lee. We're lifting you up to God in prayer. Angela Watkins, John Henry Redmond, Derek Gowdy, Evanelle Williams. So good to see you on yesterday. Perry Moore, we're praying for you. Earlene Gowdy, we're yet holding you up to God in prayer. A.C. Thornton's family, we're praying for you. As we go to the altar of prayer, Sister Diane Jemerson, we just thank God from where he has brought you from. Elder David Field, we lift you up to God in prayer. Lois Johnson, Ernestine Probert, Grace Griffin, Doris Dean Gray, Lucille McKenzie, S.C. Martin, Murtis McPherson, Mother Elsie, we're praying for you. Robert Hart, Kanija Stower, we are lifting you up to God in prayer. Jackie Hill, we pray for you. Reverend Richard Wyman, I lift you up to the altar of God in prayer. Lonnie and Jana Haynes, Howard and Ernestine Austin, Clarence and Gloria Reed, Rufus and Maddie Strouder, Moselle Thomas, Elois, Mother Alice May Reed, Mother Olivia Wilson, Mama Della Dodd, Mother Bessie Brown, I pray for you. Percy Donaldson Jr., Frank Anderson Jr., Virgie Hayes, Presswood, Liddell, we pray for you. Jean, Gloria Jean Hudson, I lift you up to God in prayer. Every name on my prayer list, omitting none, we include you all as we take you to the altar of God in prayer.

0: God of Abraham, Isaac, and Jacob, our Father, the same Father that stepped out from behind the curtains of nowhere, stood up on the platform of nothing, and said, "Let there be light." And light came skipping down the streets of the universe, knocking down the doors of darkness. Our Father, the same Father that scooped out the valley, piled up the mountains, threaded the earth with rivers and lakes, painted the sky blue and the clouds white without a brush or a ladder. Our Father, same Father that put hydrogen in the air, sodium chloride in water, proteins in meat, and calcium in milk. Our Father, our created Father, that shaped this old body of mine and then breathed in it and gave me the breath of life.
1: Yes, sir.
0: Our Father,

us to the end. I call you our Father because somebody needs you just like a father. Father, I want you to search my heart tonight. Find anything that shouldn't be there. Take it out tonight. Make us worthy to call on your name. Lord, somebody today is going to the operating room. Oh, Lord, I want you to guide the hands of the doctor. Go with them before they get in the room. And be with them every step of the way. We go in faith today, knowing that faith can move mountains. Oh, Lord. Somebody today is right there in intensive care. Oh, Lord. Somebody today is listening to me right now. Can't hardly move in that sick bed. Can't hardly talk.

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Touch, touch, touch, touch, touch, touch, touch, right now, Lord. Touch that brother on drugs tonight. Touch that sister on drugs tonight. Touch that mother. Touch that father on drugs tonight. Oh, Lord, I know you can heal. Will you heal? Will you heal? Will you heal? In the name of Jesus, we claim the victory. Have mercy, Lord. Somebody tonight, somebody today, right now, need a miracle. 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
1: Now, this is one appropriate song for where I am right now.
2: There was a time in my life when I thought that was a certain way to pray, until a preacher taught me differently, and he said,
3: pray in your own way.
2: Pray.
3: Pray in your own way.
2: Just pray.
3: Pray in your own way.
2: Don't stop.
3: Don't stop until you get your prayer.
2: No God. Pray.
3: Pray in your own way.
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3: Pray in your own way.
2: Pray.

When I heard him, the old preacher's prayer went something like this. Said, "Dear Lord, here we are for your old bad young. We come together, Lord, but we haven't done what you told us to do. So help, Lord. Forgive us, Lord. These children bad too, Lord. Forgive them. We pray that you bless everybody, everywhere. Bless the sick and the well, the high and the low, the rich and the poor. Help us, Lord. You know, Lord, some of us living in these houses, we done stole. Driving these cars, we done stole them too, Lord. Done stole the money we got in the bank and even in our pockets. Lord, what makes it so bad? We done stole it from you in tithes and offerings. Forgive us, Lord. Help us to stop stealing from you. Have mercy, Lord. And some of us are so bad, we're shooting and stabbing each other in the back. Lord, we ain't using pistols and knives. We're using our tongues, gossiping, talking about one another. Lord, teach us how to love one another. Stop fighting and killing each other. And Lord, we thank you for this company that come to be with us in service today. Then it looked like he got to a place where he ran out of words and he said, Lord, Lord, Lord, oh shucks, Lord, you know what I'm trying to say. Pray in your and when I think about that old preacher, think about some of you out there. You feel as though you need to talk to God with lofty words and eloquent sentences. I beg the difference. Talk to God as if you were talking to a friend. Talk to him in your own way. He understands every word of your heart. So pray in your own way until something happens. And I tell you, and it will happen.

Here's an interesting question I hope you'll think with me about today. Have you ever thought about why you do so many of the things you do? Now, if you're completely happy in every area of your life, this question might not be too important. But if you're not happy, I believe you'll be interested in what I have to share with you. A few years ago, a minister went into a Texas state prison to hold a series of meetings with the inmates. And he took along a friend to give his testimony about his life and why he became a success. This friend, it turns out, was a famous Major League Baseball player. And as he spoke to the inmates, he told them of the great influence his dad had been in his life. He said when he was young, his dad constantly worked with him and often told him, "Son, someday you'll be famous. You'll be a Major League Baseball player." And his father's prophecy came true. He not only became a great player, but one of the greatest of all time. As he was concluding his talk, he said, "You know, as I look back, I realize now more and more the reason for my success is that I wanted to please my daddy and to justify all the confidence he had in me. In a very real sense, I did it for him." And then he went on to talk about the fact that if our earthly father cares for us, our heavenly father cares for us so much more. In fact, he cared so much, he sent his only son to die for us. As he finished, a very large man, one of the inmates, stood up and said, "May I say something?" And they handed him the microphone. He said, "When I was growing up in the ghetto in Chicago, my daddy told me, 'Johnny, you're no good. Johnny, you're going to drop out of school. Johnny, you're going to get in trouble. Johnny, you're going to kill someone.' And you know, my daddy was right. I killed two people. I pleased my daddy, too. And now he was serving time in prison for the crimes he had committed. My friend, it is true. More often than not, our lives are self-fulfilling prophecies. What we see, what we believe, what we feel, that's acted out in that big picture show in our minds, all too often becomes a reality. Now, I'd like to pose my original question once again. Have you thought about why you do many of the things you do? In conclusion, here's still another question that would logically follow the true story I told you a moment ago. Who are you trying to please? Well, that's it for today. On behalf of Jim Davidson, the author and producer of How to Plan Your Life, I'm Dave McCree with a final thought. And it's something worth thinking about. Life is only what we make it. So let's make it happy and successful.

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1: 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The Belzona's First Seventh-day Adventist Church Food Pantry will be issuing boxes on Thursday, August the 20th, 8 o'clock a.m. to 1 o'clock p.m. Okay? From Helping Hand Food Pantry, reach certification for the 2027 year. Thursday, August the 20th, Friday, August the 21st. 9 o'clock a.m. to 1 p.m. Now, if you have already recertified, this is not for you. Okay? This does not apply to you. If you are already recertified, this is not for you. This is for the other people that have not been recertified. Saturday, August the 29th, 10:30 a.m., the Women Mission Ministry Program will meet at White Star Missionary Baptist Church. And the speaker is going to be Minister Alma Bronson, Minister Blanche Broomfield. Lunch will be served. Christ Bells on the Chapel Missionary Baptist Church will start their revival services on tonight, going through Wednesday night, 7 o'clock nightly. Reverend Tommy Boykin is the pastor and will be the revivalist. Hill Temple number 783 presents the Parade of State, California, Mississippi, New Mexico. Saturday, August the 22nd, 8 o'clock p.m., Elks Lodge, 809 Fifth Street, Belzona, Mississippi. 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You can pay $10 at the door. Join us for our Summer Holy Ghost Revival, which will start on Sunday evening, 6 o'clock p.m., New Life St. Paul Church of God of Christ. That's August the 23rd. They will resume Monday and Tuesday, August 24th and 25th, 7 o'clock p.m. Elder Jose Watson, Lady April Watson, other host pastors, and Reverend Andrea Allen Rush will be the guest revivalist. They're inviting you to come and share in this revival effort with them. Shallow Missionary Baptist Church of D'Overland present their first Family and Friends Day program on Sunday, August the 30th, 2 o'clock p.m. The guest speaker is going to be Reverend Eugene Bernard Pearson, Jr., the newly installed pastor of Holiday Chapel Missionary Baptist Church, and Reverend Charles Edwards Eels, the pastor of the church. Redeemed Church of God in Christ, 202 First Street, Belzona, Mississippi, Elder Kevin Ball is the pastor, presents their Kingdom Men and Virtuous Women Day. It is going to take place on Sunday, August the 30th at 2 o'clock p.m. And the guest speaker will be Elder Carlos Lewis and Prophetess Sharon Jones Lewis. And they're inviting you to come and share in this grand celebration with them. Also on August the 30th, Travelers Rest Missionary Baptist Church, Highway 3 near Moorhead, Mississippi, will be honoring that musician in an appreciation program, an afternoon of celebration, Sunday, August 30th, 3:30 p.m. Christian Fellowship Church of God in Christ presents pre-pastoral musical praise and worship service. It is going to take place on September the 5th, 2026, 5 o'clock p.m., and it will be featuring Trinity House of Prayer, All Nation House of Prayer, Christian Standing Up for Jesus, Empowerment Temple, McLean Chapel, Word of Life Christian Fellowship, and the pastor is the Honorable Elijah Walker. Weeping Mary Missionary Baptist Church presents our church 125th year anniversary, which will take place on Sunday, September the 20th at 2 o'clock p.m. Our guest speaker is going to be Reverend Heron Wilson, and we're inviting you to come and share in this with us. The speaker is Maurice Allen, is the pastor. Heron Wilson is the guest speaker. Now, the County Cousins Clothes Closet be open Monday through Wednesday, 10 o'clock a.m. to 12 noon. Everything is free. 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And there are trailers and lot for sale in the Bankhead subdivision. If you're interested in renting a lot, purchasing you may contact 662-247-1192. These are all of your announcements. I'm going to pay a couple of bills, and then we will open up the telephone lines for your phone calls and your birthday wish.
0: Friday nights in Humphreys County are all about community, pride, and football. 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Whether it's under the lights or in the classroom, our students show what hard work and heart can do. So grab your seat at the field, wear your school colors,
1: hold on, please,
0: and let's make some noise for the Rebels.
1: WELZ, good morning.
2: Good morning. How are you again?
1: I am well. How are you this time?
2: I'm doing well.
1: Good.
2: Okay, I'm calling back to wish my father, Curtis Bowman, a happy birthday on today, and it's coming from his daughter, Crystal, and her kids out of Jackson.
1: I ain't going to let you do it. It's kind of late for that, isn't it?
2: Yes, listen late for that one.
1: Crystal, how you doing today?
2: I'm doing well. Can't complain.
1: Good. I see your dad's 66 today, huh?
2: No, 67.
1: 67. Okay. Well, my number says 66. Okay. I can change my numbers, though. Well, all right. Well, happy birthday to Curtis on today, okay? From your kids and your grandkids and, his grandkids.
2: Yes.
1: Okay.
2: Thank you so much.
1: And have a great day yourself, all right?
2: All right, you as well.
1: Okay, baby. Bye-bye.
2: All right.
1: All right, we welcome your calls at 662-247-1744. These are the birthdays and anniversaries. Miss Lillian Johnson William, happy birthday to you. From the Cody family, the William family, the Hurst family, and Mother Teresa Lee. Happy birthday, Lillian Johnson William. WELZ, good morning.
3: Good morning, Maurice. Excuse me. This is Sarah Ann Hood. Thank you so much for taking this call.
1: You're welcome.
3: Excuse me. I was calling to ask Brother Roscoe Shield, would he consider getting back on the radio to let us know if we could bring cash donations to the food pantry when we come up there to the food pantry, so they can try to help them get their air conditioning? Because I'm going to tell you this, I'm going to tell the whole wide world, the Seventh-day Adventist Church and Bells on the Food Pantry been giving us some great food boxes for the last 3 or 4 years or more. And I'm going to tell you right now, they save me about $70 every month that I don't have to spend at Walmart. And that's a blessing when somebody give you that. I mean, it don't be no little cheap food, no off-brand food. It be good food. Good food for the brain, blueberries, all kind of great food for our health and all of that. So we should be able to get them a air conditioner in little or no time. So, Brother Roscoe, you know we're less likely to go to the post office and buy a money order, and then we got to pay the post office a fee or whatever. But if you can get a collection plate and put up that Seventh-day Adventist Church for us to put the money in the plate, collection plate, and we come up there on the 20th and then next month or whatever if we don't have it all. But anyway, let us know if you can accept cash donation. Thank you, Brother Roscoe, and thank you, Maurice.
1: Thank you. All right.
3: Bye-bye.
1: Bye-bye. Okay, happy birthday is going out to Mr. Curtis Bowman Sr., 67 on today. Happy 67th birthday to you, Curtis Bowman, from your wife, Linda, from all of your children, where Kimberly called in, Crystal called in, all of your grands. Happy birthday to you from Roshika Hampton. Happy birthday to you from Chuck Gowdy. Curtis Bowman Sr., he's working up there in Isola at Robert McComb's place there. And a great mechanic, Mr. Curtis Bowman Sr., happy 67th birthday to you. WELZ, good morning.
4: Good morning, Rip.
1: Good morning. How are you this morning?
4: All right. I want to wish my cousin Curtis Bowman a happy birthday from George Smith and Jane Steele.
1: George and James. All right. I did not know your guys were related, but you know what? Come to think of it, I did. You know how you... I remember that circle right there on that little street. I remember your mama, I believe it was related to that.
4: Right.
1: Uh-huh. Okay. Well, thank you for bringing that to my attention, young man.
4: You're welcome.
1: All right, have a great day, and don't get the overheat under that tree.
4: All right.
1: Okay. All right, Joe. Take care, man. All right.
4: Bye-bye. All right, you too.
1: All right. Bye-bye. Happy birthday is going out to Mr. Clarence Reed Jr. His family call him Earl. Chief of police over there in Laurel, Mississippi. Happy birthday to you from your parents, Clarence and Gloria Reed. Happy birthday to you from Odessa, Chelsea, Taylor, LaTanya, Frank, Lois Johnson, Vic. Happy birthday, Mr. Clarence Reed Jr. And happy birthday is going out to Margaret Newell. Happy birthday, Margaret Newell, from Peggy Penny, baby's sister, from Sammy Jones. Happy birthday, Margaret Newell. Miss Martha Edwards has a birthday today. Happy birthday to you, Mrs. Martha Edwards, from your husband, Sam, Ariella, Polly, from Brescia Price, Willie Archer, all of the children, grands, WELZ. Good morning.
5: Good morning. Good morning.
1: Good morning.
5: This is Linda Bowman. I wish my husband, Curtis Bowman, a happy birthday. 67 from his wife, Linda, 30 grandkids, and the rest of the family. I love it. I pray God continue to bless him and take care.
1: 30 grandchildren?
5: Yeah, 30.
1: The Lord said, be fruitful and multiply, replenish the earth, didn't he?
5: Look,
1: he didn't ask for one family to do it.
5: Reverend, I'm on the phone now. I was telling about, you listen to me. I'm telling about that little cigarette. I heard a little one coming on, but I got two coming.
1: Oh, my goodness.
5: I got two coming.
1: Well, he did say replenish the earth.
5: My great baby next month, that'd be my first one.
1: Okay.
5: And I little secret, somewhere to kind of keep it on the cover. It's next year in February. So he listened at me now. So he just keep rolling. I thank the Lord and I bless him for him. You know?
1: Yes, ma'am, I do understand.
5: Yeah. Y'all take care and y'all have a blessed day.
1: And you as well. It's always good to hear your voice, all right? Happy birthday to Curtis.
5: Okay, hold on a minute.
1: Okay.
5: Well, Mr. Reverend Adler, since I'm already on the phone and I just made it back, I would like to wish my father a happy birthday.
1: You just made it back from where?
5: You know, I had called earlier.
1: Made it back on the phone with me. Okay.
5: Yeah, I just made it back to my
1: mom. Well, you might as well do it right now then.
5: Yeah, well, I would like to wish my father Curry Bummer a happy birthday on today.
1: Okay. Well, I had him down for 66. Y'all have straightened me out. He's 67 today.
5: Yes, sir.
1: And I can y'all imagine him up there smiling right now.
5: Amen. Amen. Y'all have a blessed day, and I love y'all.
1: We love you too, baby. Y'all be blessed as well. Bye-bye.
5: Thank you. Keep the prayer up for my grandson.
1: Okay. We'll do it.
5: Yeah, they did a little surgery yesterday. Just keep him prayed up, and I thank and appreciate y'all. And love y'all.
1: Okay. All right. That's thank y'all. Okay. All right, sweetie. Bye-bye. Bye-bye. Happy birthday is going out to, we'll take your call, WELZ. Good morning.
6: Good morning, Pastor Allen. How are you?
1: I am well, Brother Roscoe, and yourself?
6: I'm doing pretty well.
1: Good.
6: Sarah
1: Ann?
6: Sarah Ann was talking about.
1: Mm-hmm.
6: We can't have a collection plate out there to collect money. That's just Mrs. Food Network rude. But now, if somebody come by and want to give a donation, we can take it like that.
1: Uh-huh.
6: But we can't put a collection plate out there to collect money.
1: All right, but you cannot do it on site.
6: No.
1: Cannot
6: but somebody
1: do it.
6: Somebody come out and say, here's a donation, we can take that.
1: Uh-huh.
6: But that's the only way we can take it. Somebody that come out and give one, we can't just say, well, you know.
1: Yeah, I got you. Okay. All right. I do understand. Okay.
6: All right.
1: And hopefully the donation will come in before Thursday, because that's when you're going to be distributing, and we got to keep things kind of cool down for that, especially for that day.
6: Yes, sir.
1: It's hot outside.
6: Yeah, it is.
1: And the people need somewhere to cool down as they're working with you.
6: Yes, sir. Sure do.
1: Okay, well, God bless you, my brother. Well, God, I appreciate you for clearing that up.
6: All right, then. God bless you.
1: You too, man. All right.
6: Bye-bye.
1: Happy birthday is going out on today to Martha Edwards. From Sam, Ariella, Paula, Bree, Surprise, Willie, Archie, your children, your grand, Bernard, the Jones, Edwards, Bobby, Johnson family, Jones family. Odessa Robinson, happy birthday to Odessa Robinson today. And this coming from your parents, Reverend Earth Robinson, Yvonne Robinson, from your brother, Earth Robinson the third, your children, Odessa Robinson, happy birthday to you. Wilford and Linda Norton with an anniversary on today. Happy anniversary, guys, from your children, your grands, nieces, and nephews of Barone Fellowship Ministry, from Clara Bell, from Lula and Sam Johnson, Wilford and Linda Faye Norton. Happy anniversary to you. Ray Chandra Johnson turns 24 today. Happy 24th birthday to you, Ray Chandra Johnson, from Linda Franklin and from Cassie. Miss Frankie Cotton with the birthday. Happy birthday, Frankie Cotton, from Bobby Cotton, from Ann, from May, from Auntie May. Happy birthday to Frankie Cotton from the Cotton family. Louis Bateman with the birthday. Happy birthday to you, Louis Bateman, from Jackie Young. Nadia Bankhead has a birthday. Happy birthday to you, Nadia Bankhead, from Bobby, from the Bankhead family. Bobby Bankhead with a birthday from Nadia and the Bankhead family. WELZ, good morning.
7: Hello, Maurice. This is Sarah Ann Hood. Thank you so much for taking this call again.
1: You're welcome.
7: I want to thank Brother Ross. Thank Brother Roscoe for coming in, explaining, you know, how
1: sure.
7: we could give at the food pantry.
1: Yes,
7: but
1: ma'am.
7: I think you was overtopping him just a little bit when you made that statement. Can't give a donation on site. That's not what he said.
1: No,
7: you can
1: it's
7: give
1: not
7: it
1: what
7: on
1: he said. He cleared it up.
7: You can give it on site, but a certain way. Say,
1: right.
7: say for example, I drive up there on the 20th when I'm gonna go get my food pantry, and I say, Brother Roscoe, I want to give you $100 on your air conditioning. He can take it.
1: He can take it.
7: So
1: yes, ma'am. You're
7: saying.
1: Right. You're right.
7: That's right. Uh huh.
1: Okay, thank
7: bye.
1: You.
7: Bye.
1: All right, happy birthday is going out to Sammy Williams. Sammy Williams, happy birthday is going out to you from the Williams family. WELZ, good morning. All right, you want to try that again? Your phone doing something differently, okay? Destiny Newell Morgan, happy birthday to Destiny Newell Morgan, coming from Jerome, from Mary, from AJ, and from Tony. Destiny Newell Morgan, happy birthday is going out to you. WELZ, good morning.
8: Good morning, Pastor Allen. How are you?
1: I'm wonderfully blessed. And yourself?
8: I'm doing great, thank you.
1: Good.
8: I got a question.
1: Okay.
8: To send a fax to you, it's not 247-1744?
1: No, ma'am.
8: Okay.
1: The best way to get it directly to me is either text message or email. Now, there is a fax machine. I think it's 247-5350, but that goes through the parent office to get back to me.
8: Okay.
1: So, but I, if you could text message it to me or email it to me, that'd be great.
8: All right, then. Thank you, sir.
1: Do you have, you have my cell number, don't you?
8: Yes, sir.
1: Okay. Let's go into that direction. I can get directly to it, get it in print.
8: All right.
1: Okay?
8: All right. Thank you.
1: And thank you. Have a great day.
8: You too.
1: All right. Bye-bye. Mr. David William Jr. with the birthday today, 25. Happy 25th birthday to you from David Sr., from Rosa William, from Peggy, Penny, Mac. Happy birthday is going out to David William Jr. Ethion Smith with the birthday. Happy birthday, Ethion. Okay. Happy birthday to Ethion Smith from Colleen Ball, from the Smith the Ball family. Miss Brenda Martin with the birthday. Happy birthday, Brenda Martin, from Cecil, from your sister, your brothers, the Anderson Thomas Gamille family. This call, I don't know what's going on with the telephone, but all right, we try calling from a different line, okay? Brenda Martin, happy birthday to you. Riley Summer Clay, happy birthday to you from Jody Clay. WELZ, good morning. WELZ.
9: Hello.
1: Hello.
9: Hi.
1: Hi. How are you?
9: Good, how are you?
1: I'm doing well, thank you for asking. Okay.
9: Hey,
1: go right ahead.
9: I want to wish my granddad a happy birthday.
1: Yo, who?
9: My granddad, Curtis, a happy birthday.
1: Okay. And from you him. Claim him as a granddaddy in public?
9: Yes.
1: Okay, well, that's good. That's good. He's deserving of it. Now, what's your name?
9: Juicy.
1: Who?
9: Juicy.
1: How you spell it?
9: J-U-I-C-Y.
1: J-U-I-C-Y. Juicy. Juicy. Juicy. Well, thank you, ma'am.
9: My real name is Tatiana.
1: Ma'am?
9: My real name is Tatiana.
1: Tatiana. Okay. I think I'd rather use Tatiana, okay?
9: Okay.
1: Okay, thank you, ma'am. Happy birthday to your granddaddy, okay?
9: Okay, thank you.
1: Okay, baby. All right, bye-bye. Okay. Let me see, where did I stop at? Vaughn Corker. Yes, sir, Mr. Rip. Happy birthday is going out to Bone Corker on today from the residence there at Bill Brown Minor. WELZ, good morning.
10: Good morning, Reverend Allen. How you doing this morning?
1: I'm doing good. Is Miss Rosa Williams?
10: Yes, it is.
1: All right. You doing good yourself?
10: Yes, I am.
1: Wonderful.
10: I heard you announce my name on radio for Dave Williams Jr.
1: Yes, ma'am.
10: But I'd like to add for a happy birthday to him from his mother, Cassandra Williams, his sister, Mallory, his brother, Jeremiah, and his other brother, Jaden Williams.
1: Jeremiah? What's the sister's name? I got Cassandra.
10: Mallory.
1: Okay. And another last brother you mentioned.
10: Jaden.
1: J-A-Y-L-E-N? J-A-Y-L-E-N?
10: No.
1: Jayden. Jason. Okay.
10: Jayden, yeah.
1: Okay. Well, thank you, ma'am, for bringing all of that to my attention. He is 25
10: and
1: today.
10: And also to his father, David William, in memory.
1: Okay. And David William, in memory, his birthday today?
10: No.
1: Okay,
10: it's,
1: from him.
10: It's in memory. It's his father. David William Jr. father.
1: Okay. So he is 25 today, is that correct?
10: Yes.
1: Okay. Well, I've been wrong on another one today, so I just want to make sure I'm right on this one, all right? It's good to hear your voice. Have a blessed day and stay as cool as you can, okay?
10: I am, and you also over there.
1: I'm going to do it, sweetheart, all right?
10: All right.
1: Okay.
10: Bye-bye.
1: Bye-bye. Okay, happy birthday is going out to Harold Whitfield. 42 today. Happy birthday to Harold Whitfield from the Whitfield family, from the Scott family. Harold Whitfield, happy birthday to you. These are all of the birthdays and anniversaries that are in my book. If you have other birthdays, other anniversaries, I do welcome your calls. 662-247-1744. Now, coming up about the 9 o'clock hour, we will be doing our scripture verse, and our scripture verse will be coming from Ephesians chapter 3 and verse 20. Ephesians chapter 3 and verse 20, so you can be prepared to read along with us.
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1: 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WELZ, good morning.
12: Good morning, good morning.
1: And good morning, Miss Puddin' Howard. And how are you today?
12: I'm fine. I am doing just fine.
1: You are good.
12: All right. I want to wish my beautiful cousin, Sharon Delaney, her birthday was on yesterday, but I want to wish her a happy birthday.
1: Okay.
12: Yes. And everybody else that's celebrating a birthday or a wedding anniversary on today, I wish them happiness as well.
1: And always, so, I'm happy to hear your voice.
12: Oh, well, it's good to be heard.
1: Isn't it? Isn't it?
12: It's good to be heard.
1: We can be.
12: That's right. Amen. So just stay cool today.
1: That's what we got to do.
12: Yeah, that's what we have to do. And you know, as I always say, this weather is just giving us a hint. Stay away from that bad place.
1: And stay away from. That's right.
12: That's right. We can't tolerate this heat.
1: Show can't tolerate that.
12: We sure can't. All right.
1: God
12: yeah,
1: bless
12: you.
1: Have a great day, mate. All right.
12: You as well. All right.
1: Bye bye. All right. Look, yesterday I went to True Vine Missionary Baptist Church and heard an awesome word from Bishop Roderick Mitchell. But you know what? To see Rosetta Williams there. Oh, that was a crowning point of the day between Rosetta Williams and Miss Eva Nell Williams. To see those two ladies in the same place on yesterday, that was the crowning point of the day. And, you know, our little dialogue, Miss Eva Nell, our little dialogue, she said, I was just there, they just running tests. Ain't nothing wrong. I'm fine. Yes, ma'am. She looked fine yesterday as well. But, Rosetta, we are so happy to see you on yesterday. And Lois, all of you girls over there, look, she looked well, okay? I'm saying that she looked well. I could tell her, pick her out the crowd. Nothing changed. She looks well. So I was happy to see you on yesterday. And Miss Dorothy Butler, always, you know, you just own a special place in my heart, you and Mr. Oscar Butler. Y'all own a very special place in my heart. All right, we do welcome your call, 662-247-1744.
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13: Good morning, Reverend Allen. Good morning.
1: My state representative, Ms. Tamika James Jones, good morning to you.
13: Good morning. Good morning, everybody. Happy Monday. Hope that everybody is off to a marvelously marvelous, majestic, and a magnificent Monday. I was just calling in.
1: Oh, wait a minute. Let me cut you off 1 second.
13: What is that?
1: I'm so glad you said marvelous because I thought you were going to say a marvelous.
13: I tell you what, let's do this. We hope that you all are having a marvelous and a Mauritius happy magnificent Monday. How about that?
1: We'll accept it. We'll accept it.
13: We'll add a little bit more sugar to it. How about that? Put a cherry on top.
1: Yes, ma'am.
13: Happy Monday. Magnificent Monday. How about that?
1: We'll accept it. We'll accept it.
13: We'll add a little bit more sugar to it. How about that? Put a cherry.

0: yesterday.
1: Okay.
0: I got some love, some support, and I'm just so grateful. I am just, I was almost without words, and you know, that's kind of tough for me. I just want to tell everybody, mm-hmm. thank you so much. And of course, yesterday with my, we celebrated threefold in our family. It's me and my Uncle Big Roy Lee and my Uncle Robert. We all had great days on yesterday, and so we're just so happy to have the support and the love. And of course, Mr. Jones is doing really good. He has a early morning doctor's appointment to try to get started into his therapy, and we are excited about it so we can get ready for football season.
1: Mm-hmm. Well, yes, ma'am, I do understand. So yesterday was one of those conundrum days.
0: Yes.
1: You just could not put words to all that took place on yesterday. And a belated happy birthday to you as well.
0: Thank you.
1: We're constantly praying for Marvin's healing.
0: We want
1: him to heal back right so he can be his own regular self bit better.
0: That's right. Thank y'all so much. And I heard that you mentioned about Miss Eva and Miss Rosetta. I am so proud to hear that. Those
1: yes.
0: are some fine, beautiful women. And to see them bounce back, we're just excited to hear that great news. And just everybody have a great day. And thank you so much. We're just reminding folks again, make sure that they go and check their voter registration profiles, that everything is updated and correct, and getting ready for November the 3rd. I always want to put that out there. So
1: we appreciate it, too.
0: Mm-hmm. That's right. Well, y'all have a wonderful day. And thank you, Reverend Allen.
1: And thank you,
0: Ms. Sherry. I hope you're listening. You just had me on top of the world. I cried so much. That's probably what's wrong with my voice. I cried so much yesterday. I was overwhelmed with happiness. So thank y'all again.
1: All right. Thank you, love. We love you, sweetheart. And thank you for serving us, okay?
0: Oh, no doubt about it. Thank you so much.
1: Okay.
0: And we love you, Reverend Allen.
1: All right.
0: Bye-bye. Okay, bye-bye.
1: All right. 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And Alexa will bring us directly to you. Right now, it is 83 degrees on the outside. We can look for a high today of 104. Partly cloudy, stray shower, thunderstorm is possible. Winds from the west 5 to 10 miles per hour. We do thank you for letting us be a part of your day.

right, you're tuned into the Delta's Best in Good Gospel Music. I sent that song out to Miss Ernestine Proben, Miss Lois Johnson, Miss Gestadine Ross. You know, that song moves me. I sent it out. I have a cousin that I think would really sing that song, Gloria Hooper Ray. I just feel like that's her song. She has never sang it, but I just feel like that is her song, okay? But I wanted to send it out to you.

0: That song went out to Mr. Curtis Bowman on your birthday, Curtis Bowman from Edna Chapman.
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1: 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Good morning.
3: Good morning, Minister Allen. This is Sarah Ann Hood. Thank you so much for taking this call.
1: You're welcome.
3: And I hear echo. Do you hear echo on your end? Because I want to get on your talk show.
1: No, I do not hear an echo.
3: Okay, but I was listening to you as you was talking about some great things that happened at your churches the other day, and that's a great thing. I don't know if you saw me, but I was at your church on Saturday.
1: Yes, ma'am, I saw you, of course.
3: Okay, at Dr. Robert Lee Carter's memorial. It was a beautiful memorial. Yes, it was. So anyway, when I heard one of the announcers, they mentioned some of his work that he had done in Mississippi and in, you know, being a doctor of education. So they mentioned a DVD, Murder, entitled, and I quote, Murder in Black and White, unquote. So, Minister Allen, have you ever watched that documentary that Dr. Robert Carter is featured in?
1: I did.
3: Okay, so everybody else in Belzona, if you have not watched that documentary that Dr. Robert Carter is in, it's called Murder in Black and White, and you can research it on the internet. And in that documentary, Dr. Robert Carter is in there, and Mrs. Alice Mays is featured in there, and Mrs. Beatrice Carter is featured in there. And what they were talking about was the legacy and the tragedy of the life and death of Reverend George W. Lee,
1: mm-hmm.
3: who was a civil rights leader in Humphreys County, and who was murdered May 5th, 1955, because he refused to take his name off the voters' roll. So, for those of you all who have not registered to vote, please do it in memory of Dr. Robert Carter, and Reverend George W. Lee. And I've heard some people on the weekend say, "Well, Tamika James Jones is so busy; she's working in all the three counties." So I want to tell you all, as citizens, we have got to help Representative Tamika James Jones to get the word out about, you know, registering to vote and getting our people to vote, because we have some serious elections coming up November the 3rd throughout the United States of America. And it was Sherry who said that you all have a worldwide radio. So worldwide radio in the United States, you got to make sure you know who to vote for. Because let me try to bring it home to you. If you're an educator, then you need to know that under the Trump administration, there is a proposal to modify or delete or reduce the job duties of the Federal Education Department. So if they reduce the job of the Federal Education Department, that may reduce some of the money that's coming into your school systems. That's why you got to, as the Bible says, study to show yourself approved. You need to study and know who the legislators and representatives are so you can know who to vote for. Let me bring it on home to you. Now, I'm a political science major. Minister Allen going to be telling you all stuff, you know, from a religious perspective, but I'm a political science major, so I always think in a political science model. Okay, if you live in Humphreys County, New York, or New Jersey, or wherever, you in HUD housing. The Trump administration, some of those senators and legislators, they are trying to get a proposal that says you can only get HUD housing for 2 years. You don't want that, right? So you got to find out who the senators and legislators that will vote for keeping HUD housing so that you can have somewhere to stay. For those of us who are on Medicaid, and Minister Allen, I don't know if you were listening the other week, the other day on Sherry's program, but I was telling that people to be sure they vote because, you know, you got to keep their Medicaid. I was shocked that two Democrats, one of them is a member of the NAACP, and they called in and said that they were like, oh, we can't do two things at the same time. While the kids are voting for their class representative at the school, they don't have time to register to vote. But I assure you, we can do things at the same time, because I looked up in my notes, and I noticed that in August 2023 in Humphreys County, parents was asking their kids to participate in the school election, voting for their class representative. At the same time, we were voting for supervisors, too. The reason I know, I was running for a supervisor, and representing, Supervisor Bankhead ran for supervisor in 2023. We was doing all those things at the same time. The kids were voting at the school for their class president, and we were voting for our supervisor at the same time. So don't tell us we can't do two things at the same time. So you all got to get registered to vote. And I'm going to say this, too. You NAACP, you all doing some good work. The main thing I see you all doing is having banquets. No, you got to do more than that. You all should be the main one on this phone, the main one in this community, running around making sure these people are registered to vote. Now, that's what you should be doing. I'm going to tell you this, Minister Adams, you go back a lot of time on black history. Mm-hmm. By this time, back in the day when George Hooper and Sarah Ann Hood, Loreen Miles, Attorney Bailey, was running the civil rights projects around here, by this time before the November election, we would know who all registered to vote. We would know how many kids not registered to vote. Are their parents registered to vote? Do their parents know how to read? Do we have to get them transportation? We would know all of that. So NAACP, I don't know if you all are even getting the emails from the national NAACP. You all better stop wasting our time around here not doing anything and get these people registered to vote. I'm talking to Cherry, says she got ordinance in New Jersey, Chicago, New Jersey, Milwaukee, Wisconsin. We need all of you. I can't tell you who to vote for, but get your people registered to vote. And also, one more thing, and I'm going to get off of here.
0: Okay.
3: I don't have my internet right now, Maurice. I might have to get internet from your boss, because our internet provider is being updated. But the last time I checked, it was 43,000 people in Mississippi that does not have Medicaid. We probably got some kids. So that means some kids in our communities don't have Medicaid, even in our schools. So we got to make sure the parents know that the government is trying to slow things down. They sending you a lot of different papers in the mail. If you don't get those papers turned back in, whether you low income or not, they're going to cut you off Medicaid. So make sure you pay attention to your mail and complete all your forms so you can keep your Medicaid. But anyway, the best thing I can say is, black people, stay woke. Thank you, Minister Allen.
0: Thank you. All right. All right. God will provide. Coming up at about 9 o'clock, we'll be doing our scripture verse, Ephesians chapter 3 and verse 20.

All right, it is 8:52 in the morning, and the Delta's best in good gospel music coming your direction. How many of y'all know today that God specializes in things thought impossible, and he can do what no other person can do?

Have you any rivers that you think are uncrossable?

things thought impossible.

0: somebody say, God, God, God's rising in healing, in healing, all kind, of diseases. If you trust him, he'll do what no other doctor, no other physician. Can do. I'd like for somebody to come and help me down here, please. I don't know about you today, but being with this Roberta Martin in 1958, we recorded this song. But in 1987, God really made me realize, when Satan attacked my body with cancer, and the doctor said that if you live, you'll never be able to sing another gospel song. But God personalizes everything, everything, everything, everything. And I thought it was impossible. Oh, I've got to trust him, because he will do.
1: He'll do.
0: He will do.
1: He will do.
0: He will do.
1: God will do.
0: He will do.
1: I said God will do.
0: But no other power.
1: No other power.
0: Power. Do it, nor the power, Holy Ghost power,
1: Holy Ghost power,
0: Holy Ghost power,
1: Holy Ghost,
0: Holy Ghost,
1: Holy Ghost.

Hallelujah. God is my all and all. At this time, station identification, then we're going to go to our scripture verse coming from Ephesians chapter 3 and verse 20. You're tuned into the Delta's best in good gospel music, 1460 AM, Belzona, Mississippi, 100.3 W262DE, Yazoo City, Mississippi. 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We do thank you for allowing us to be a part of your day. And at this time, we're going to do our scripture verse, Ephesians chapter 3 and verse 20. And this is a doxology. Now to him who is able to do immeasurably more than all we ask or imagine, according to his power that is at work within us. According to him who is able to do immeasurably more than all we ask or imagine, according to his power that is at work within us. Brothers and sisters, as we look at this verse, I state that God is able to do immeasurably more than we can ask. It is the powerful declaration of God's limitless power, his boundless grace, his active strength in the lives of believers, serving as an emotional and spiritual speak for the Apostle Paul's prayer for the church. As we look at this particular verse, to talk about the boundless capacities of our God. God's ability to act and give goes far beyond human limits, stretching past our highest prayer or wildest imaginations and thoughts. Amen. The psalmist asks, where can we flee from your presence? There's nowhere we can go and be out of the reach of God's boundless capacity. Now, brothers and sisters, don't get me wrong. This is not a verse for a blank check, not for your personal wealth. This verse emphasizes spiritual transformation and God's redemptive work rather than guaranteeing you material blessings. Okay? It's not a blank check. God does not just work from outside. His dynamic power operates actively inside of the believers. Amen. You have five senses. Your five senses are all processed in your brain. And once it is processed, it gets into your system, but it comes out of your heart. Out of the heart flows the issues of life. When the Bible, when the Word of God,

God gets into you. God works inside of you, and it shows up on the outside of you through your behavior, through your attitude, through your character. Your attitude is who folks see. Your character is who you are when nobody is looking. This verse, God is able to do immeasurably more than look. You needed bread, he gave you a whole meal. You needed a pair of shoes, he gave you a whole outfit. I'm just making this simple for you, okay? You needed a place to stay, God gave you a home. Immeasurably more than what you can imagine. You know, sometimes, brothers and sisters, it's the quietest prayer that echoes out the loudest. The whisper. Help me to make it through the day. The tears that fall between I can't and please. The dreams we hold so close we barely dare to whisper them. In these raw, honest moments, we often hold back, don't we? We ask for just enough grace to survive, just enough light to see the next step. We always try to put God into a box and limit God to what he can do. Can I tell you a secret? There is nothing too hard for our God. Tucked within Ephesians 3:20 is a promise that shadows our smallest expectation. The same power that ignited the stars, that burst forth from the grave, that holds every galaxy in its place, that very power is alive and active within each and every one of us, not just beside us, not just for us, but in us. Look, he's not in you if you do not have Jesus in you. You missed that. In order for God to be in you, his son must be in you. In order for God to operate on your behalf, God has to be in you. How do you get God in you? Nicodemus said, you must be born again. How are we born again? He says, you can believe in your heart the Lord Jesus, confess with the mouth that God has raised him from the dead, thou shalt be saved. There is no other way. There's no other name under heaven given unto men whereby they might be saved. It's through the name of Jesus. Look, I don't just want God beside you. Don't just want God for you, but you need God in you. Transformation take place with God in you. That's why Paul could say in Romans 12, be not conformed to this world, but be ye transformed by the renewing of your mind. Your five senses processing into your brain, and it comes out of your heart. Right now, in your waiting, right now in your uncertainty, right now in everything you thought was impossible, know that God's power is at work in you. You might see a dead end, God sees a doorway. You see barriers, and God sees breakthrough. Brothers and sisters, today, let's take this truth and let it root into our heart. In order to get to our heart, it has to go through your five senses. Faith comes by hearing by the word of God. This is the word of faith, which we preach, that if you believe in your heart the Lord Jesus, confess with the mouth, God has raised him from the dead, thou shalt be saved. Every ending in your hands become a beginning in God's hand. All of your impossibilities are just opening chapters of the miracles that God has prepared for you. Right now,
Right now, God is already writing your next chapter. God is doing a work in you. Even your whispers, your faintest whisper of prayer, God hears it. You don't have to speak it out loud. God hears you. The thing that you fear the most, God sees it. The struggles that you're going through, God knows it. When you feel weak, when you feel weary, be mindful. God's power is right there with you. The very power that lit the stars and conquered death lives within you. Yeah, you're going to have burdens. You're going to have troubles. You're going to have trials. You're going to have tribulation. You're going to have oppositions in your life. But you don't have to bear it. Give it to Jesus. Give it to Jesus. Give it to God. God is able to do immeasurably more than all we ask or imagine, according to his power that is at work within us. One song said, he knows how much we can bear. And the good news is, he won't put more on you than you can handle. The word of God for the people of God.

Mother Ernestine Proby, Mama Della Dodd, Patricia Browder. I sent that song out to you. God knows how much we can bear. And you know, when you think about it, he's already done so much for us. You know, somebody say, if we don't do anything, yes, he's already done enough. All right. Done so much.

0: tell somebody. If he
1: As I said, he's done so much, can't tell it all. And if he doesn't do anything else for me, he's already done enough. It's Monday, I'm Maurice Allen.
2: The song just simply says, if he doesn't do anything else, he's already done enough. Bishop Brown wrote this song for me. Hallelujah.

for me.

0: It is 9:34 in the morning, and the best music in the Mississippi Delta is coming your direction. I'm your host, Maurice Allen, and we do thank you for allowing us to be a part of your day. WELZ, good morning.
1: Good morning, Minister Allen. This is Sarah Ann Hood. Am I on the air?
0: Yes, ma'am, you am.
1: Yes, sir. I was calling you back. I called you early, and I asked you, had you saw that documentary on Bells on it that Dr. Robert Carter is in, the documentary called Murder in Black and White?
0: Yes.
1: So now I'm calling back, not to give you a test, but just to ask you, have you ever watched that other documentary on Bells that includes Bells on the Mississippi, and it's entitled Segregation in the South? It was documented in 1955. Have you ever watched that one?
0: I cannot say that I have.
1: Okay. Well, anyway, I want to challenge all the people that live in Bell Zone and all the college students on this internet, everybody that can hear me, to go on the internet and look for a documentary. It's entitled Segregation and the South.
0: And funded, the South.
1: Segregation and the South, funded by the Republic. It was funded and done in the 1950s. But anyway, in that documentary, you got to watch it to the very end. They featured Mr. Gus Coates of Belzoni, who was a friend of Reverend George W. Lee. So when Reverend George W. Lee was trying to get people to register to vote, we know he was killed by an assassin bully, right? But Mr. Gus mm-hmm. Coates was shot and injured. And
0: right.
1: almost died by an assassin mm-hmm. bullet in Bells on it. So he will tell his own story at the end of that video, Segregation and the South. And let me just say, that video was hid from the public view for 50 years. I had never heard of it until I got a chance to go to the Mississippi Civil Rights Museum in 2017, when it was established in Jackson, and they got on the internet, they had the all that information on their internet system also. You can find a lot of things on Humphreys County under the Mississippi Sovereignty Commission. But I ain't going to give y'all too much because I don't know how much you all can write down at this time. So I'm going to give you just this assignment right now. Watch the video, Segregation and the South. And when I get a chance, I'm going to tell y'all how to go on the internet and look up the teacher's name in Humphreys County, because a lot of their names were listed on what they call the Mississippi Sovereignty Commission online. Because back in those days, it was sort of like they didn't want the teachers and some of the ministers to be involved in civil rights.
0: Mm-hmm.
1: So they put their name on a, I don't want to say a hit list, but it was a negative list. That negative list is still on the internet on the Mississippi Sovereignty Commission name. They would send, I'm going to say, like, spies to Humphreys County or Uncle Tom to Humphreys County to see if the teachers in 1955 and 1957 and some years beyond that, to see if they was involved in civil rights, and if they was, they would put the teacher's name on a bad list. So that's on the Mississippi Sovereignty Commission right now.
0: Right.
1: Here, right
0: I've
1: now.
0: Seen
1: so
0: that
1: that's
0: list.
1: Black history.
0: Mm-hmm.
1: Okay, bye-bye.
0: Thank you.
1: Okay.
0: All right, you're tuned into the Delta's Best in Good Gospel Music. Miss Thelma Simmons, going out to you, I have another Yes, Lord, in my soul.

next song, I'm sending out for me. This next song, I do it for me. Reverend Anjanette Gibb Walton, Brother Wardell Walton. You know, it's something about a relationship with Jesus. A relationship with our God through his son, Jesus. When I think of Jesus and me, I come to more than a majority.

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Yes, sir.

Wow. I trust in God. He will never fail. Clock on the wall narrowing on down for me to get out of here. It's 9:58 in the morning. And as I leave this place, I leave you in the hand of God. I pray that this day offer you peace, hope, love. I won't say coolness, because it's going to be a hot, hot day. I do encourage you to stay as cool as you can. Drink plenty of fluids, stay hydrated, and take frequent breaks if you have to work out in this intrepid heat. Take frequent breaks. Let's not worry about heat strokes. Do all you can to protect yourselves.

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Humphreys County, we ride together, we win together. 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Mostly sunny for your Monday. We're under an extreme heat warning until 8 p.m. The heat index could be 111 today. And tonight, clear with a low of 74. And tomorrow, sunny to partly cloudy and hot with a high of 100. 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

0: 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MEMA is opening 5 disaster service centers for residents who suffered damage during Tropical Storm Arthur in June. Each center will open at noon Tuesday, giving homeowners an opportunity to meet face-to-face with recovery specialists who can answer questions about unmet needs and potential state and local resources. They'll be located at the Kill Community Center, Donald Snyder Community Center, Social Azana Shelter, Pearl River County Annex, and the Stone County Fairgrounds. 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
3: Mississippians will have an opportunity to share their thoughts on congressional, legislative, and judicial redistricting during a series of planned public meetings. 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
0: 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Mostly sunny for your Monday. We're under an extreme heat warning until 8 p.m. The heat index could be 111 today. And tonight, clear with a low of 74. And tomorrow, sunny to partly cloudy and hot with a high of 100. 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

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Together, we're building great futures right here in Humphreys County. Here's your Belzona and Humphreys County weather update from WELZ, the Delta's groove. Mostly sunny for your Monday. We're under an extreme heat warning until 8 p.m. The heat index could be 111 today. And tonight, clear with a low of 74. And tomorrow, sunny to partly cloudy and hot with a high of 100. 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
1: I'm Kelly Bennett for SuperTalk Mississippi News. 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

0: The Bulldogs will play the Crimson Tide the next day at 11 a.m. For ticket info and more details, find us online at supertalk.fm.
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0: A special granola that was sold nationwide is being recalled over concerns about salmonella. Fox's Therese Crawley has that story.
4: The artisan granola brand Hampton Grocers designed a special batch for breastfeeding moms. Now, 8-ounce pouches of Lactnola lactation granola being recalled after an alert from a supplier. One of its ingredients may be contaminated with salmonella. The pink stand-up pouches also sold on Amazon between this month and last October. No illness reported, but salmonella can set in 6 hours after eating contaminated foods and last from 3 to 8 days with fever, diarrhea, abdominal pains. Salmonella also commonly transmitted by handling turtles or snakes.
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5: 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Mostly sunny for your Monday. We're under an extreme heat warning until 8 p.m. The heat index could be 111 today. And tonight, clear with a low of 74. And tomorrow, sunny to partly cloudy and hot with a high of 100. 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
4: 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The lights are on, the stands are packed, and it's time for Cowboy football. Your Humphreys County Board of Supervisors, James Bankhead, Naylon Lee, Woodrow Johnson, Delrick Henderson, and Reggie Pinkston are proud to stand behind our Humphreys County High School Cowboys this season. From the first day of school to the final touchdown, let's show the Delta what cowboy pride is all about. Humphreys County, we ride together, we win together.
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Emily's

Emily's Lunch and Learn. That's Bob Seger and the Silver Bullet Band with Like a Rock. You cannot hear that song and not think about the truck commercials. In fact, on this date, August 17th in 2004, the Like a Rock campaign came to an end. I thought they still used it. But even though the song wasn't written for the Chevy commercials, it had been used in the ads since 1989. That's 15 years with the same song. Yeah, that song came out in 1986, and it went to number 12 on the Billboard Hot 100. It was a number one rock song. Let's keep the rock going. Here's the Stones.

Emily's a Lunch and Learn. That's the Rolling Stones with Start Me Up. So we started this show talking about Like a Rock from the Chevy commercials. On this date, 1995, Microsoft bought the rights to the Rolling Stones' Start Me Up. They used it for their Windows 95 rollout. Start Me Up, it came out in 1981 and went to number 2 on the Billboard Hot 100. Here's Elton John.

0: Emily's Lunch and Learn. That's Elton John with Sacrifice. On August 17th, 1984, Elton John was at the outset of his latest world tour. He was fatigued. He was ready to retire and said this would be his final world tour. He said that in 1984, and he's had I don't know how many tours since then. So hard to take that one seriously, Elton. Sacrifice came out in 1989. It was an international hit, went to number 18 on the Billboard Hot 100. We'll have more great tunes when we return. This is Emily's Lunch and Learn. If you like it, then we love it, and we play it right here on WELZ, the Delta's Groove.
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2: This year, it seems that more and more Americans are on the move. I'm not talking about taking a vacation or vacation travel, but Americans traveling with a different motive, to relocate. So where are we relocating? According to the most recent data and research from companies like U-Haul and United Van Lines, the fastest growing state to move to, South Carolina, followed by Idaho, North Carolina, Texas, and Florida. And then there are the states with the largest out-migration, the states where Americans are moving from. We're leaving California, Hawaii, Vermont, West Virginia, and New Mexico. The biggest reason? 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I'm Peter Greenberg, and this is today's Worldwide Travel Minute.
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0: 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Mostly sunny for your Monday. We're under an extreme heat warning until 8 p.m. The heat index could be 111 today. And tonight, clear with a low of 74. And tomorrow, sunny to partly cloudy and hot with a high of 100. 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

Emily's Lunch and Learn. That's Katy Perry with Last Friday Night. On this date, August 17th, 2011, Katy Perry's Last Friday Night went to number one on the Billboard Hot 100. Doing this made her the second artist ever to have five number one singles from the same album. In her case, it was Teenage Dream. The other five-time chart topper was Michael Jackson with his album Bad. Up next, we've got Chad Kroeger.

And that's Santana with Nickelback's Chad Kroeger in there singing along with him. On this date in 1998, Carlos Santana was awarded a star on the Hollywood Walk of Fame. Why Don't You and I came out in the summer of 2003 and went to number 8 on the Billboard Hot 100. It was even the number 53 song of the year for the entire year of 2003. Here's Jordan Sparks now with No Air. Tell me how.

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4: With SuperTalk News, I'm JT Mitchell. A new Supreme Court justice will take the bench in Mississippi, at least for the time being. Governor Tate Reeves announced that Amanda Tolleson will temporarily fill the seat left vacant by James Maxwell. Maxwell moved on to become a federal judge after being appointed by President Trump. Tolleson is an attorney at Butler Snow and, according to the governor's office, has experience in administrative and election law and governmental and appellate litigation. A special election for the Northern District 3 Place 2 seat could happen this fall, meaning Tolleson will only be on the bench for a couple of months unless she decides to seek the seat full-time. Quick look at gas prices. With the ceasefire between the U.S. and Iran expiring, there's not much movement at the pumps. The average price for a gallon of regular in Mississippi is $3.60, about 8 cents higher than a month ago and 92 cents higher than a year ago.
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4: With college football right around the corner, the Associated Press has released its first top 25 poll. Griffin Ray has the rankings.
7: The first AP top 25 for the 2026 season has Ohio State at number one. Coming in right behind the Buckeyes is Oregon, with the top five being rounded out by Georgia, Notre Dame, and Texas. Defending champion Indiana is in at number six, while runner-up Miami is at seven. Texas A&M is at eight, with Ole Miss coming in at number nine. It's the highest preseason ranking for the Rebels so far after making it to the college football playoff for the first time ever a season ago. Oklahoma rounds out the top 10. Check out numbers 11 through 25 of the AP Top 25 by going to supertalk.fm.
4: The New Orleans Saints dropped their first preseason game of the year, 24-20, to the Jaguars on Saturday night. Most of the Saints starters did sit out, but backup quarterback Zach Wilson looked pretty polished, tossing for 145 yards and a touchdown.
0: This is Did You Know Mississippi, and I'm Emily Tillman. Did you know that one of the most prolific songwriters in the country genre was from Mississippi? Garland Perry, or simply Hank Cochran, was born on August 2, 1935 in Isola, Mississippi. At the mere age of 2 years old, Hank contracted pneumonia, whooping cough, measles, and mumps all about the same time. And it was not thought that he would survive, but he did. After his parents' divorce, he was sent to live with his grandparents and was taught to play guitar by his uncle Otis Cochran. After spending time farming and in oil fields, he started a musical duo with unrelated Eddie Cochran called the Cochran Brothers. Eddie Cochran, best known for songs like Summertime Blues. At the age of 24, he hitchhiked to Nashville and teamed up with Harlan Howard to write a tune called I Fall to Pieces, which was a number one hit for Patsy Cline. Cline would record another of Hank's tunes called She's Got You. He wrote Make the World Go Away, which was a monster hit for Eddie Arnold. He would also write familiar songs for Burl Ives, George Strait, Merle Haggard, and more. He would receive 40 BMI awards for his songs in both the country and pop genre and score 29 top 10 hits over his 30-year career. Hank Cochran passed away on July 15, 2010. And that's been Geno, Mississippi. I'm Emily Tillman. Here's your Belzona and Humphreys County weather update from WELZ, the Delta's Groove. Mostly sunny for your Monday. We're under an extreme heat warning until 8 p.m. The heat index could be 111 today. And tonight, clear with a low of 74. And tomorrow, sunny to partly cloudy and hot with a high of 100. 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

Emily's a lunch and learn. Paper Lace, the night Chicago died. On this date in 1974, the night Chicago died went to number one on the Billboard Hot 100, and it would stay there for one whole week. Up next, I've got Belinda Carlisle.

Molly's Lunch and Learn. Belinda Carlisle there with Mad About You. Who remembers that TV show from the 90s, Mad About You, with Paul Reiser and Helen Hunt? I liked that one a lot. And that song was not the theme song, just to put that out there. But I don't think we talk about Belinda Carlisle enough. Do you know that Belinda Carlisle, the one who did Mad About You and I Get Weak and Heaven Is a Place on Earth, is the same one that was the lead singer for the Go-Go's, who had a bunch of hits as well. She was born on August 17th, 1958 in Los Angeles, California. And Mad About You came out in May of 1986, went to number 3 on the Billboard Hot 100 and was the number 36 song of the year of 1986. Now we're going to tribute her a little bit more and play some Go-Go's. We're going to play Vacation. The Go-Go's were established in 1978, so that was before she went solo. Vacation came out in 1982 and was the number 8 hit on the Billboard Hot 100. Here it is.

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1: With the SuperTalk AgriNews Network, I'm JT Mitchell, and here's your Midday Ag Report. A bill has been introduced in Congress that would make it easier for farm workers with work visas to keep those visas. Mississippi Republican Congressman Trent Kelly said he's in favor.
2: We have our sweet potato farmers in Calhoun County up here, Vardaman, in that area. We have all of our workers, and they come in, and many of these folks came in on a legal work visa. They don't want citizenship. They want to work here. You can't get local labor to do that. They've tried. All our farmers have. And so what we're wanting to do is make sure we keep work visas for those people who can harvest our crops, plant our crops, do all those things. And right now, unfortunately, the local people just don't want to go take those jobs, so they go without jobs if we can't get immigrant workers to do those.
1: The bill is not expected to pass this Congress, but could be brought up again next year.
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Emily's Lunch and Learn. New Kids on the Block, Step by Step. On August 17th, 1969, in Boston, Massachusetts, Donald Edmund Wahlberg Jr. was born, better known as Donnie Wahlberg, or the older brother of Mark Wahlberg. Not too much older, only a couple years. Yeah, Step by Step. I saw New Kids on the Block. I just have to put that out there. Not back then, because I was just a little tight. I saw them in 2013, 2012, somewhere in there. And in Atlanta with Boys to Men. And I think LFO was in that group too. But Boys to Men and New Kids on the Block were the big ticket items. And it's a lot of fun. It was truly a lot of fun. Step by Step was a huge international hit. Went to number one on the Billboard Hot 100. It was the number 33 song of the year of 1990. And now, not so much music history here, although these types of events definitely inspire music. On August 17th, late into the night, Hurricane Camille made impact on Waveland, Mississippi, around 11 p.m. that night. So it was almost August 18th, but for Mississippians, it was on August 17th, 1969, Waveland, Mississippi, 11 p.m. So up next, I'm going to play you a song called Hurricane. It was originally done by a gentleman named Leon Everett, written by three men. One of those is Tom Schuyler, who was in SKO with Paul Overstreet and Fred Knobloch. So he's not from Mississippi, but he definitely worked with some Mississippians. And this song, though, got a little bit bigger. Leon Everett had a moderate country, a pretty good country hit with it. But I think most people these days know the Band of Heathens version that came out in 2011. It went to number 18 on the rock chart hit. Here it is, and I'll see you next time. Thank you.

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0: 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That's why we're on all over town. Does your business have us on? Let us know. Here at the Boys and Girls Clubs of the Mississippi Delta, we believe every child deserves a safe place to learn, grow, and belong after school. 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
0: 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Mostly sunny for your Monday. We're under an extreme heat warning until 8 p.m. The heat index could be 111 today. And tonight, clear with a low of 74. And tomorrow, sunny to partly cloudy and hot with a high of 100. 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
1: You're listening to Super Talk News. I'm Caleb Saylors. Mississippi Public Safety Commissioner Sean Tindall is entering the 2027 race for Attorney General. Tindall's team announced that he will officially kick off his campaign in DeSoto County on Thursday.
2: When we think about the Department of Public Safety, of course, we tend to think of the Highway Patrol and both, you know, the Highway Patrol and our Driver Services Division and DPS were really founded in 1938. So quite a history when you think about the years of history of that. But over the years, it's gotten bigger and you've added things like the Bureau of Narcotics and the Bureau of Investigations and Homeland Security and the Forensics Lab and all these different things.
1: That was Tindall talking about the department he's overseen since 2020. He is now looking to fill a position soon to be left vacant by current Attorney General Lynn Fitch, who recently announced a run for governor. You can find out more at supertalk.fm.
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1: Archaeologists have recovered more than 500 artifacts from what was a World War I hospital at Camp Shelby in Hattiesburg. Rita McCarty is part of the team that has recovered the items, and she tells us more about the historic discovery.
4: First of all, they started finding ceramic plates and bowls that had the medical insignia that date to that time period. We do find fragments like that here at Shelby that date to World War II, but the insignia is a little different. So based on that, we kind of knew we had something related to medical. There was also some test tubes, microscopic slides, and, you know, just a couple of medicine bottles, things like that that sort of gave it away.
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Your Humphreys County Board of Supervisors, James Bankhead, Naylon Lee, Woodrow Johnson, Delrick Henderson, and Reggie Pinkston are proud to cheer on the Humphreys Academy Rebels this season. Whether it's under the lights or in the classroom, our students show what hard work and heart can do. So grab your seat at the field, wear your school colors, and let's make some noise for the Rebels. Here's your Belzona and Humphreys County weather update from WELZ, The Delta's Groove. Mostly sunny for your Monday. We're under an extreme heat warning until 8 p.m. The heat index could be 111 today. And tonight, clear with a low of 74. And tomorrow, sunny to partly cloudy and hot with a high of 100. 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
0: Here's your Belzona and Humphreys County weather update from WELZ, the Delta's groove. Mostly sunny for your Monday. We're under an extreme heat warning until 8 p.m. The heat index could be 111 today. And tonight, clear with a low of 74. And tomorrow, sunny to partly cloudy and hot with a high of 100. 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
1: Reporting for Supertalk News, I'm Griffin Ray. A woman in Pontotoc was arrested and charged for making terrorist threats at a school last week. According to the Pontotoc County Sheriff's Office, 39-year-old Amanda Neal allegedly used her vehicle to block the entrance to the South Pontotoc School and told administrators that they needed to send everyone home and close the school. Officials state that when asked if the students were in danger, Neal responded by saying, quote, technically yes. She then allegedly said that she couldn't say if she or someone else was making a threat. Law enforcement searched the school and found nothing threatening before arresting Neal. She was later bonded out on a $250,000 bond. According to Jackson police, a man was shot and killed at a park late Sunday night. The 20-year-old victim received multiple gunshot wounds and was later pronounced dead at UMMC. Witnesses reported that there were allegedly around 200 people present when the shooting occurred. No arrests have been made.
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Whether it's under the lights or in the classroom, our students show what hard work and heart can do. So grab your seat at the field, wear your school colors, and let's make some noise for the Rebels. Here's your Belzona and Humphreys County weather update from WELZ, the Delta's Groove. Mostly sunny for your Monday. We're under an extreme heat warning until 8 p.m. The heat index could be 111 today. And tonight, clear with a low of 74. And tomorrow, sunny to partly cloudy and hot with a high of 100. 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
0: Here's your Belzona and Humphreys County weather update from WELZ, the Delta's Groove. Mostly sunny for your Monday. We're under an extreme heat warning until 8 p.m. The heat index could be 111 today. And tonight, clear with a low of 74. And tomorrow, sunny to partly cloudy and hot with a high of 100. 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
1: With Super Talk News, I'm Griffin Rowe. One student was hospitalized following a crash involving a school bus in Columbus. The Columbus Municipal School District reported that the bus was involved in a two-vehicle accident on Monday morning near North Gaywood Avenue. Officials said that there were 34 students on the bus. All students and the bus driver were examined by emergency personnel before one student was taken to a hospital as a precaution. The cause of the wreck remains under investigation. A Tupelo man was arrested on an aggravated domestic violence charge. Officers responded to North Mississippi Medical Center in late July after a victim stated she was reportedly being choked during an argument before she was struck. After an investigation, officers located and apprehended 26-year-old Dwayne Pryor, who was charged with aggravated domestic violence. Pryor is being held on a $35,000 bond. For all things Mississippi, go to supertalk.fm.
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1: With the ongoing rise in heat and continued dry conditions, a burn ban has been placed in effect in Bay St. Louis. According to the town's fire department, a burn ban has been implemented effective immediately and will continue until further notice. All outdoor burning will be prohibited in Bay St. Louis to prevent any uncontrollable fires from starting and spreading during the dry conditions. The fire department states that the ban will be lifted only when conditions improve and it is determined that outdoor burning can be safely resumed. We're just a week away from Chick-fil-A's new menu items that will make their way to each of Mississippi's 48 locations for a limited time. Served for breakfast, lunch, and dinner, the new chicken and waffle sandwich will be introduced on August 24th alongside the s'mores milkshake and frosted coffee. The items will be seasonal, and it remains unknown how long they will stay available. For all things Mississippi, go to supertalk.fm. With Supertalk News, I'm Griffin Rowe.
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From 7 Mile Road to Fishco Road, we're your party on the radio, WELZ, the Delta's groove. 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Here's your Belzona and Humphreys County weather update from WELZ, the Delta's groove. Mostly sunny for your Monday. We're under an extreme heat warning until 8 p.m. The heat index could be 111 today. And tonight, clear with a low of 74. And tomorrow, sunny to partly cloudy and hot with a high of 100. 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
0: Here's your Belzona and Humphreys County weather update from WELZ, the Delta's Groove. Mostly sunny for your Monday. We're under an extreme heat warning until 8 p.m. The heat index could be 111 today. And tonight, clear with a low of 74. And tomorrow, sunny to partly cloudy and hot with a high of 100. 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WELZ, the Delta's Groove.

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1: 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I'm Caleb Sailors. Mississippi Public Safety Commissioner Sean Tindall is entering the 2027 race for Attorney General. Tindall's team announced that he will officially kick off his campaign on Wednesday.
2: When we think about the Department of Public Safety, of course, we tend to think of the Highway Patrol and both, you know, the Highway Patrol and our Driver Services Division and DPS were really founded in 1938. So quite a history when you think about the years of history of that. But over the years, it's gotten bigger and you've added things like the Bureau of Narcotics and the Bureau of Investigations and Homeland Security and the Forensics Lab and all these different things.
1: Tindall is running as a Republican and looks to fill the office soon to be left vacant by current Attorney General Lynn Fitch, who recently announced a bid for governor. 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
1: Archaeologists have recovered more than 500 artifacts from what was a World War I hospital at Camp Shelby in Hattiesburg. Rita McCarty is part of the team that has recovered the items, and she tells us more about the historic discovery.
5: First of all, they started finding ceramic plates and bowls that had the medical insignia that date to that time period. We do find fragments like that here at Shelby that date to World War II, but the insignia is a little different. So based on that, we kind of knew we had something related to medical. There was also some test tubes, some microscopic slides, and, you know, just a couple of medicine bottles, things like that that sort of gave it away.
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6: Here's your Belzona and Humphreys County weather forecast from WELZ, The Delta's Groove. Partly cloudy tonight with a stray shower or thunderstorm possible, a low of 78, with winds from the southwest at 5 to 10 miles per hour. Tomorrow, generally sunny despite a few afternoon clouds, a stray shower or thunderstorm is possible, and a high of 101 with a heat index of 110. And tomorrow night, partly cloudy with a low of 77, winds light and variable. 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
1: With the SuperTalk AgriNews Network, I'm JT Mitchell, and here's your closing market report. From the New York Cotton Exchange, October cotton is up 42 points to 84.02. December cotton is up 72 points to 85.52. From the Chicago Board of Trade, September soybeans are up 23 and a quarter cents to $12.01 per bushel. October soybeans are up 23 and a half cents to $12.16 per bushel. September corn is up 6 cents to $4.65 per bushel. December corn is up 6 and a quarter cents to $4.89 and a half cents per bushel. From the mercantile, August live cattle is up 93 cents to $224.55. October live cattle is down 10 cents to $218.78. August feeders are down 85 cents to $339.98. And September feeders are down 160 to $332.95. Keep up with the latest in agriculture by going to supertalk.fm.
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0: 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Whether it's under the lights or in the classroom, our students show what hard work and heart can do. So grab your seat at the field, wear your school colors, and let's make some noise for the Rebels.
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2: Here's your Belzona and Humphreys County weather forecast from WELZ, the Delta's Groove. Partly cloudy tonight with a stray shower or thunderstorm possible, a low of 78, winds from the southwest at 5 to 10 miles per hour. Tomorrow, generally sunny despite a few afternoon clouds, a stray shower or thunderstorm is possible, and a high of 101 with a heat index of 110. And tomorrow night, partly cloudy with a low of 77, winds light and variable. 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
3: Reporting for SuperTalk News, I'm Griffin Ray. A woman in Pontotoc was arrested and charged for making terrorist threats at a school last week. According to the Pontotoc County Sheriff's Office, 39-year-old Amanda Neal allegedly used her vehicle to block the entrance to the South Pontotoc School and told administrators that they needed to send everyone home and close the school. Officials state that when asked if the students were in danger, Neal responded by saying, quote, technically yes. She then allegedly said that she couldn't say if she or someone else was making a threat. Law enforcement searched the school and found nothing threatening before arresting Neal. She was later bonded out on a $250,000 bond. According to Jackson police, a man was shot and killed at a park late Sunday night. The 20-year-old victim received multiple gunshot wounds and was later pronounced dead at UMMC. Witnesses reported that there were allegedly around 200 people present when the shooting occurred. No arrests have been made.
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7: Here's your Belzona and Humphreys County weather forecast from WELZ, the Delta's Groove. Partly cloudy tonight with a stray shower or thunderstorm possible, a low of 78, with winds from the southwest at 5 to 10 miles per hour. Tomorrow, generally sunny, despite a few afternoon clouds, a stray shower or thunderstorm is possible, and a high of 101 with a heat index of 110. And tomorrow night, partly cloudy with a low of 77, winds light and variable. 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
2: This year, it seems that more and more Americans are on the move. I'm not talking about taking a vacation or vacation travel, but Americans traveling with a different motive, to relocate. So where are we relocating? According to the most recent data and research from companies like U-Haul and United Van Lines, the fastest growing state to move to, South Carolina, followed by Idaho, North Carolina, Texas, and Florida. And then there are the states with the largest out-migration, the states where Americans are moving from. We're leaving California, Hawaii, Vermont, West Virginia, and New Mexico. The biggest reason? Cost of living. 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I'm Peter Greenberg, and this is today's Worldwide Travel Minute.
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